0: 239B, St. Mary's.
1: 239B.
0: Yes, ma'am. All EMS units are going to go in service with signed refusals.
1: I'm direct.

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0: across to. Bless you, go ahead.
1: Yeah, they put us on the brush fire in the area of the Wawa and dispatch you guys to the one at Captain Leonard's. Do you want us to take the one near Captain Leonard's since it's further south?
2: Chief, G2B to Chief 7B. We got it. We got both of them.
0: Rusty is direct. We'll take the one at Wawa.
2: Chief 2B to St. Mary.
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3: Engine 71 Alpha 2, I'm direct. We're going to put you on the one by Captain Leonard's. Be advised, there are three small by caller advised in the area of Captain Leonard's.

0: San Marasu. Rescue, which caller are you guys going to?
1: We are going to the one by Wawa.
0: Address, Rescue, I'm going to put you on the Wawa one.
1: Rescue, direct.

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1: When the wall mechanics will, which first realizes out, another one by the Captain Leonard's, seven ones around to it.

0: 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You can put engine 7-1 in service.
1: 23, we're going to be there in 1 minute. Do you want us to go in service or not?
0: Negative, proceed it.
1: 23 St. Mary's, can you send the info for our terminal?
2: Captain Lindersville.

0: first two. Chief 2B. 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
1: Chief 2B to St. Mary's, you can hold me in the area of Captain Leonard's. Three outs of Captain Leonard's. Nothing found. We're going to proceed southbound. 7-1, let me know if you find anything northbound, please.

0: Longo Road to Mount Zion Church. We're going to service if you're good with it.
1: Absolutely. 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Good intent. Please see units of service, please.
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1: 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Called about his dad fell. His elbow's bent out of shape and he weighs 350 pounds. Sorry, 397.

0: Official Medical Box 304 at 45872 Case Corp. So now, ambulance assist, 2035.
1: 31, Florida Lieutenant.
0: 31, Alpha 2.
2: Is 31, your response is 397-458-72, Tex Corp. This is 9-year-old male. Cell open down the street, please. 350 pounds.
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1: 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As you're coming down, catch. Full pass 31. Patient's going to be on the ground.

0: 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On the service, I'll be back.
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The engine's in front of an assault BLS. 639, bring us 399 to respond, 2127.

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0: Medical Box 201-304-00, Celeron's Desire Way for the chest pain ALS, Station 29, Allen's 1002, Medic 18 due to respond, 2137.
1: MDO 18, can you take Medic 18 off that call? She's still at the hospital.
0: I'm direct MDO 18.
2: Two nine seven
0: Alpha 2.
2: Two nine seven.

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1: You got a better location for this patient we're looking for?
2: I'm.
0: Station medical box 201-304-00. Southern Sire Way, the chest pain ALS, PA 1002 is now due to response for 140.
3: Hey, Mayor, this is 297. Do you want us to take the Southern Tire call?
0: Two 297, still proceeding. We're trying to get a medic for you.
3: Copy that.

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1: Let's see, Mary 399.
2: Correct.
1: Hey, we're trying to locate this apartment room. Can you give a call back to the patient, people that called, and see if they're on the first floor or second floor?
2: Should be around the back.
3: Medic 18, St. Mary.
2: Medic 18, go ahead.
3: I'm clear in the hospital. Where am I needed?

0: 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We're only seeing apartments 1 through 8.
1: You know, front side or the back side?
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Echo Box 912 to 22930, Bridalwood Lane, for chest pain, ALS, ambulance 38, medic 103, do respond, 414. 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

And Infinity 18, 22930, Prado Wood Lane. 69-year-old female, she's been out of nose bleeds for 40 minutes, and she also has chest pain.

Max 225H, 26596 UY Camille Road, with a fire alarm. 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
0: 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Can you 4687 0 morning dew lane, apartment 308, 3302 male out of seizure.

0: Martina, 77 Mary's.
1: Yeah, Martina, 7.
0: Party 3 to St. Mary's Hospital, medic on board.
1: Party 3 to medic, yeah, Martina, 7.

0: location.
1: Oh, it's Team Medic 18.
2: Medic 18, you can go ready.
0: Medic 18, strike. Thank you, ma'am. St. Mary's, do you copy?
1: That's right.

association with the department in 1960s as a member of what was then the Ladies Auxiliary. She held multiple leadership positions in that organization, including president in 1969 to 1970. When the Rescue Squad was incorporated into the department in 1973, Joan became a charter member. She and her late husband, past president, past chief, James G. Adams, graduated as emergency medical technicians following the class held at Valley Lee, 1973 to 1974. Over 29 years of service, Joan held a variety of officer positions within the department and received several awards for her performance in response to incidents. Joan was also a charter member when the St. Mary's County Advanced Life Support Unit was formed in the early 1980s. She was a graduate of the first cardiac rescue technician course offered in St. Mary's County. Services for Joan Adams will be Monday, May 18th at Mattingly Gardner Funeral Home, viewing from 1700 to 2000 hours, EMS prayers at 1900 hours. A funeral mass will be held at 11 a.m. on Friday, May 22, 2026, at St. George Catholic Church, Valley Lee, Maryland. Interment will follow in the St. George Catholic Cemetery, Valley Lee. If there are any questions, please contact Chief 6, 702 hours.

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3: Doctor,
1: what are you doing? All right. I've
2: been the same for. I'm going to sing it up, Mike. You're not taking help
1: for a call. You got it. Oh! Hi, Mike.
4: Series 297.

0: total of three.
1: 6-3, okay.
0: It seems to be a single patient at this time.
1: Dark single patient.
2: Six three to command. Do you need us?
0: That's a negative 6-3. You can go service.

0: 114, 225-8, early squirm leaf, the seizures ALS, seizure 19, Elm Street, medical unit 3, to respond, 75.
1: Medical unit 3.

3-8, medical authority 22580, Lacey Farm Lane, pressure to St. Andrew Church Road. The 39-year-old female had a seizure. 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

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It's an 80-year-old female. She's ETI, dehydrated.

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1: 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We need the flashback, 21797 North Bowl Drive. The female in her 70s, she passed out, is now confused. She also fell out of the booth.

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1: It looks like 103 is traveling southbound on Route 5, just past Leonardtown High School. India is coming from Leonardtown Square.

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1: The crew chief is currently connecting the patient to the life pack and will be transmitting shortly.
0: Okay. Just go ahead and take 235 just in case the patient gets full instead of Route 5, and one of us will meet you.
1: Copy. We'll advise when we roll.

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Great Meals and 5. 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Oh, copy. 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

0: too, Sammy.
1: You guys party too, Sammy. Did you want to transport to the hangar?
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1: All right, stand by. 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
1: 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Medic 103 just consulted with Southern Maryland. They confirmed STEMI and they approved flight. Patient's vitals are stable right now.
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0: Okay,

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0: the Solari Box 709, Greenwald City Park, 44550 Sierra Neck Road. A small brush fire now burning as a structure. Engine 71, truck 1, and stinger 14, stinger 94 is respond, 1232.
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0: 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Go ahead. Come back. He's stepping for the wagon.
1: Alpha 3.
0: We're almost near Warneck now. We'll make up staffing for the wagon. 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
2: Truck 7, St. Mary's. Going to have me to the run at Greenwell.
1: St. Mary's, bar 7. 44550 Steerhorn Neck Road. It's going to be in the area of the steel barn. Brush fire about 200 yards from the barn.
0: I'm direct. In the event we need a water supply point will be the boat ramp at Forest Landing. Secondary will be FWD Drive.
1: I'm direct.
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1: Bar 7 to St. Mary's.
0: Bar 7.
1: Got about a 300 by 300 field fire starting to stretch its way into the woods now. Going to the brush fire task force. It's about 500 yards from a barn.
0: 5-3. We're set on Greg, 300 by 300 field fire going into the woods. About 500 from the barn. We'll start the brush fire task force.
2: 9 meters, you can open on that brush fire.
0: 5-3.
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0: That's right. After.

0: 34 St. Mary's, primary water supply to be at the water tower, southbound 235, south of 245.
1: State Park 44550 Sierra Neck Road. Southbound direction no longer going to be the boat ramp. Task force. Brush 9 is 31, brush 1, brush 3.
0: That's true. That will be my primary. Boat ramp will be secondary.
1: And on 3 days, you're respond. 1239.
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4: Switch out for two.
1: Officer.
4: Three, nine, John Alpha 2.
5: Andrew, 31 4.
1: 31 officer. 39, if you're responding to the rush fire, it's 2 off 3.
4: 9, John Alpha 3.
2: Hunter's Gate. I just spoke to the National Park people here. They said the gate code is 1880. You should be able to access right there.
1: Brush 1, we're staffing.
6: 2?
0: Yeah, we're not going to be able to make that one.
2: The Park Service revises. That's the only way you're going to be able to access. There's no other way to access it unless you have a UTV.
0: Yeah, we'll get one started shortly. My recommendation is go ahead and make those notifications.
2: Brush 7 to command.
0: We've got a good ring around it at this point.
2: Brush 7 to command. We got a good ring around it at this point. I believe stage all incoming units out on Steelhorn Neck. We definitely need the first two tankers and the additional brush truck back here.
0: I got it.
2: We got all units except for the next brush truck. The first two arriving tankers stage on Steelhorn Neck Road.
0: Seventy-four command. The hunter's entrance off Steelhorn Neck Road is a no-go for us. We're going to come back into the main entrance. We'll be available to fill water for the brush trucks.
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0: Yes, ma'am. 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
1: You advise you can run the bus?
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0: Yes, ma'am.
1: What's staffing?
0: Driver only.
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4: Calvert and Tanker 3 is on. St. Mary's off 1.
1: 33, what's staffing?
2: Hold also on. Are you checking UTV right now?
1: Yes. Goodbye, 2.
4: That's right.

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1: Or 7 to command.
0: I'm direct. My apologies. They're requesting you back out if you're able to go. Officer.
2: Driver only.
1: Standby. Command all units. Safety 7A is going to be assuming the command.

0: 47 on location.
1: Commander, Glory 7. You have the ETB, correct?
0: That's correct.
1: Alright, I see you at the Hunter entrance, correct? Go ahead and make your way through that page.
2: Be outside by the garage.
0: Okay, we'll have to go back around.
1: Yeah, that's where you're going to air in to make way to the area of the barn.
0: Okay, we're going to need to put the unit on and then get it filled up from 94 before we go around.
2: Hey, Mary, sick man.
1: Yeah.
2: Utility 7 has UTV 7, is that correct?
1: That's right.
2: King Tower, UV 3, on service?
1: Yeah, King Tower.
2: All right.

0: 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You need the manpower.
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0: Yeah.
1: Rush 7, come all the way down to where the buggy is. And 74 to fill up. Let's have a face to face.
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1: 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I'll stay here on that road. Stage there.
2: Okay, you advise stage there?
1: That's right.
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0: 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You can have channel back.
1: Command's terminated. 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
0: 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The 42-year-old male with abdominal pain.
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1: 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Start towards heading for Alpha 3. Three hazmat emergency.
0: Correct.
1: Engine 23, squad 2, hazmat 18. Engine 1015, squad 5. Engine 1014, the fire duty chief. Ambulance 1015, ambulance 1014, ambulance 1010, ambulance 198, the MDO, and the medics did respond. 1400 hours. 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

0: Avenue, Vinda 23, you on the shelf?
1: Yes, sir.
0: Mary, 23, NDOAT. 3573 Chief Road, Russia EV, Yacht Club Road. The caller was dissolving pool chemicals and hot water inside his house. He is now not feeling good. Him and his family are evacuating. He also has chemicals on his skin. There is no burning or itching.
2: Uh-huh.

0: MJK, hey Mary's. There's something to advise how many people are in the restaurant.
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1: Ration again, please.
4: Chief 1, 35730, Chief Road. 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The caller was dissolving pool chemicals and hot water inside his house. He is now not feeling well. He does have it on his skin, him and his family. We're getting out.
1: Okay. Do you advise they are evacuated or they are in the process of?
4: They already are outside.

box 223H 35730 chief for the hazmat emergency. 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
0: Chief 1 of squad 2.

0: Premier Chief One.
1: Good, Sabres.
0: The assignment is short, 2 million fish. However, the fire portion is fulfilled. You have extra engine 132 and an extra tanker 24.
1: Okay, do we have a confirmation on the number of patients?
0: We do not. We're trying to get him back on the phone.
1: Okay. Keep trying to fill the EMS units until we can get a confirmation then.
0: I'm right.

0: Engine 23 is staging at Aviation Yacht Club, and Chief on the hydrant. I'll have tackle to command Powell advise momentarily.
1: This is Flight Air, Mercedes at Aviation Yacht Club.

0: in St. Mary's.
1: All five in the house plus three dogs are all outside.
0: Copy, five in the house and three dogs are all accounted for. And how many machines do we have on the road currently?
1: Ambulance 715, ambulance 198, ambulance 299, MDO 18A, and medic 18.
0: Okay.
1: I'll see you on my phone as well.

0: demands is flawed too. When your album's, you know, come up to the house, our meter is having a malfunction.
1: I copy. Chief One's on the scene.
0: Tactical Command St. Mary's on the scene.
2: 223
0: Alpha Bravo Charlie Delta. Two-story split for us. I have a strong odor of chlorine coming from the front door. Basement access. Side Charlie.
1: Chief One is in 2-3. I'm going to have you assume the investigation group. I'll go ahead and assume the command. If we can confirm all patients are out of the house, let's keep all personnel out of the house since we don't have proper metering.
3: You know, not in Chief One, or would you like us?
1: Command 2-299. You can come on down, Chief.
3: Okay, okay.
1: And Command St. Mary's. Confirming address of 35730, and I'll have the command established for my buggy across the street.
3: T1,
4: I'm on scene, Liz,
3: coming in,
4: 1414.
3: Come here,
4: Jill. Command, we're on scene. Where do you meet
1: us at? 1015, just hold there. I'm going to try to get the victims to come to you. Command the investigation group, engine 2-3.
0: Go ahead.
1: Yeah, apparently got 158 on the scene. We just send, start sending patients out for evaluation.
3: Under care box 23-357302 for the hazmat emergency. Emails 3
1: 9-9-0
3: respond. 14-5.
0: We're in the backyard. We're walking out now.
1: Okay, copy. And if you yourself can come to the command post for face-to-face real quick.

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1: Go 132.
0: Press
1: 132, you have tried that again. About your second sentence, you faded out for almost nothing.
0: They have the strong odor of chlorine. I recommend not using 4 or 5 gas meters as it will burn up the sensors.
1: Yeah, I'm good. I've had all personnel evacuate the structure since we have all personnel from the house accounted for. We'll be awaiting the arrival of the hazmat units before we make any further entry.
2: 10 on update.

0: Have the remaining units stay out on aviation. Just pass chief.
1: I copy chief. 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Do not commit to chief.
2: All units on Alpha 30 are responding to Chief Road Stage on Aviation Yacht Club for Command 1417.
1: Hey, command, all units. With the exception of 2-3 and Squad 2, I was just asking.
3: Where did we see?
1: For further direction.

Affirmative, Audrey.

0: the old residents are accounted for and out of the structure. 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We're going to go ahead and scale it back to the units from Company 2, Squad 5. The EMS resources and ahead of my units. All others can return.
1: Sorry, Zark. 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
1: Fishing King, we're ready.
0: Did you get a sign refusal?
1: That's correct.
0: I'm back.

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1: 388, 599, your turn.
0: All right, sir.
1: Ready. Sir.

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0: Copy.
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1: Come in.
0: EMS is sitting evaluating 2 out of 5. The other 3 have cleared evaluation. Be no further treatment. Currently I have hazmat 1016 getting dressed out to make entry and remove the bucket of chlorine from the residence.
1: Commander, EMS is emailing to no other treatment. 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

0: 员。
1: 16 is making entry. 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
1: 1450.
0: All right, 1450.

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1: Into the pool.
2: Copy. All the chemicals have been emptied into the pool. Are you going to go back now and meter the entire residence?
0: I'm going to give it a minute for our meter to clear. Get alarming.
2: Okay, I copy. Are you still on air? Are you going off air now? Okay, I copy. Commander St. Mary's, the chlorine has been removed from the house and emptied into the pool.

0: Yes.
1: The chlorine has been removed from the residence. However, I would still like your personnel to come up with your chlorine metering equipment just to get 2 cents on this and get a good reading on the house.
0: That's right, I got 2 running out now.
1: Okay, I got
2: we have our meter zeroed. We can go to the first floor if Duffy wants to go down for the briefing. We have our meter zeroed. We're able to make re-entry back on air. We can check the first floor if Duffy wants to do the second floor, or we can do the whole house and then Duffy can come up to us to check.
1: Okay, I copy. I do have the other hazmat team soak off as well.
2: We'll do that. We're going back in here. Going back in to site triangle.
1: Okay, I copy. You're going back on air 1455, re-entering the residence on site, Charlie.

0: of the 16 meetings at the Sanctuary Basin there, and the 2492, zero throwing.
1: I believe you said zero on chlorine at the side Charlie door.
0: Yes, sir, but it's picking up now. We're up to 0.07 at the line, brother.
1: Okay, I copy. Do we need to do further ventilation before we even attempt this again?
0: Yes, sir, that would be the recommendation. I'm going to keep the side Charlie door open and have one of the dogs run into the house at the stressor.
1: Okay, I copy. Command the squad, too.
2: Yes.
1: Do you have any more fans you can deploy, or do you need squad 5 to help and assist with ventilation?
2: We can just grab the fan off the 2-3.
1: Okay. Command 2-3, can you send your other fan up, please?
2: Coming 2.

0: 10-16.
1: Got it, sir.
0: Okay, based off of what you're telling me, I'm going to go ahead and have you back out. We're going to go full ventilation on the house for about 10 minutes, and then we'll go and re-meter.
1: Sounds like it's race land, sir. We're out. San Charlie, coming off air.
0: Copy, you've exited the residence. San Charlie, coming off air.
1: Direction is going to be Alpha. I'm sorry.
0: Copy, you're on the Alpha side.

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1: Command Stingers.
2: Command.
1: Ambulance 1015 is going to be transporting two, and the other three are all going to be refusals. And we're continuing to hold all units.
2: I'm directing 15 is transporting, and the other three refusals holding all units.

0: Greenlight off of Jim.
1: Three eight, MD 18. Fuck you and now. The armchair is off. He's on. Theme is a 9-year-old female. She's epileptic. Is it having seizures off and on all day?

0: November 18th. Did you need him on a soccer team?
1: Yes, ma'am. Can you just advise them to pass with St. Mary's? They're going to have the one patient do a secondary decon before they enter the hospital, and they'll tell them where to park on the patch.
0: Check 15 direct. 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
0: Seven nine seven on two.
1: Ambulance 797, 25406, Frenchess Ford. Question in New Waltham Way in Frenchess Court. The 47-year-old female, she's slot 11 seat and it's stuck in her room.
0: Direct.

0: How's my 13 on air? And
1: copy, 10 teams are back on air, 1509, re-entering the meter of the residence.

Copy, you have a reading of 1.4 on the second floor.

0: That's my 16 command. That's my 13 for a reading of 225. On the second floor.
1: You advise 225.
0: Negative 0.25 on division 2. Division 1 on my meter was all zero.
1: Matt 13, advising zeros on first floor. Correct. Second floor. 225 on the first floor. Is that correct?
0: Zero reading on division 1 and division 2 along with all that 1016, I got high on 0.25. Also, we just don't have one volume in the
1: room. Okay, I copy all your reading. And that's correct. When they open the Charlie door to ventilate, the door ran back in.
0: Well, I recommend go ahead and get the ventilation going again and we can clear out these back numbers.
1: That's my 13. Try that again.
0: Recommend going ahead and starting the PVD again so we can clear out those back numbers. We're only the only place we still have to read.
1: Engine be started again.

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0: 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Command is terminated.
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0: 22. That's it.
1: Seven nine seven three eight three nine two
2: John Wayne Court. Question to have with Jesse Jane, please. 65-year-old male is weak and has first speech.
1: Direct.

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1: They're still on the scene. They're checking out 1016 providers.
0: I'm sure. Thank you. St. Mary's Ambulance 388.
2: Okay.
0: You have the medic.
2: Sorry.
0: I'm sure.

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1: Seven ambulance, 203.
0: Alpha 10.
1: Cavern ambulance, 203.
2: Turn to 18 Alpha, same area.
0: MDA 18 Alpha.
2: This Cavern of PA.
1: No, Cavern's not a PA.
2: Okay, reroute them to the Harper.
3: 9-4 is the same areas. No CPR in progress. Patient is breathing.
0: Yeah. I'm direct, no CPR. And MDR ETA, ambulance 68 has a 7-minute ETA.
2: I'm direct. They'll still be closer than I from a Comico Shores to keep the PA coming as ALS resource.

0: Akron of Newton Age. Be advised, 68's coming from Valley Lee. They're going to Cecil's Country Store off Indian Bridge Road with about a 6:22 ETA. Carrier 37 is going to be coming from Solomon's. P-138 is en route to the CPR.
1: Covered English 203 to St. Mary. Be advised, we got 15-minute ETA.
0: I'm Brett.
2: 6-8.
0: Six-eight, you're going to Cecil's 20835, section 20853, City and Bridge Road. The 84-year-old male could be outside in a vehicle, a white truck, has heaviness in his chest.
3: MJ-18A, the medication. Where are you at?
4: Pass enables.
3: Okay. Can you go to the heart problems as ALS resource and PA203 can go as a second medic to Oak Tree?
4: Absolutely.
0: MU18A, 203 is BLS. They're just a transport unit.
3: Okay. That's why I asked if they were a PA or not. So, medic 18, you can continue to Oak Tree as a second medic, and I will go to Indian Bridge.
4: Okay.

0: It's not important, St. Mary's. What ambulance am I getting?
1: Nevermind, ambulance 138.
0: I copy.
2: Seven nine seven to St. Mary's.
1: Seven nine seven.
2: Do I still have a medic attached to my call?

0: Martha, the Mary's Hermetic.
1: Correct.
0: Right. 3-9-7 down to hospital. At the hospital, I'm 3-9-7.

0: Fox 911, 45271 Austin Lane, for the breathing problems, ALS, Station 38. Doing 418 medics due. Multiple calls to medic, no medic available at 1552. Sir, the Alts 299 on this channel.
1: That's correct.
2: 4-5-271 Elston Lane.
1: Okay.
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3: 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Thank you, ma'am.

0: MD-018 to St. Mary's. So 7-9 still need a medic, or are they already transported?
1: Hospital yet.
0: Okay. Do you still have more than one ALS call pending?
1: That's 3797 call. ALS 198 call on Elton Williams.

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0: 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I'm going to be around St. Mary's Hospital, priority 1. No CPR at this time.
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0: That's a negative as well.

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My route of travel is going to be down to Clements.

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1: He's getting on Bud Creek from Baptist Church right now.
2: 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I'll meet him on point lookout.
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0: 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CPR on progress.
1: Priority 1 with CPR. Paramedic ambulance 138. Do you have medic 18 with you as well?
0: That's correct. And a crew member from the power unit.
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He is about a mile in on the trail from the entrance. He has weakness and cramps in his legs and abnormal breathing.

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0: I copy you. 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
1: It's going to be your discretion if you want to take the raft for the UTV. 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
0: Jeep 6.
3: Do you copy me with the RAS Tola 2?
0: That's right.
3: Jeep 6 on 2.
0: 6-1, Jeep 6, UV1, 3-9. So, can you see me reserve seat park? 62-year-old male cramps in his legs, abnormal breathing, but can't finish the trail. It appears that we just passed the mile marker. 1. The coordinates to the call is where he's located at.
3: St. Mary's, the raft is on the Jeep also.
0: Contract.

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1: 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I'm gonna have to swing past the pumps and get fuel first, but I can go ahead and get it thereafter.
0: Okay. Thank you.

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0: 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Do you have a code for the gate?
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0: 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Command of St. Mary's, Chief 1B will be operating the four-wheeler.
1: Advise Chief 1B.
0: That's correct.
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1: Thank you. I just saw the light in the wall. It wouldn't let me plug it in. Switch him back.
3: Ambulance 199. It's going to be a 57-year-old male. He fell off his bike, believe his shoulder is dislocated and possibly a broken collarbone. He's not sure if he can walk out. He's 0.9 miles from the trail entrance.
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1: Command on Alpha 2 to RAF 6, go to Alpha 3, please. RAF 6 on Alpha 3. Have y'all got on land yet over there, walking the trail?
2: Yes, I just dropped him off. I'm going to continue the direction that

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a 46-year-old male who says he feels like he's going to pass out.

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1: I'm going to ask. Commander St. Mary's, you copy. You have located the person, and they're bringing back for us in the raft to the ambulance.
0: That's right.
2: 199's on my patient.

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1: Okay. 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
0: I got it.
1: On a 1B. You gonna let my deputy chief know that we're going over there? Come back and get him.
0: Command of 1B.
1: Where is Chief 1B?

0: 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Did you get in touch with Chief 1B?
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0: We're unloading now. Starting to make our way back. Do you need anything out of the ambulance?
1: Negative, EMS is coming back with us.

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1: Okay, if I just heard correctly, UTV 7 clear. Do you need a second one? I'm coming from Old Flower now.
0: Negative, you can go back and service.
1: Copy. Same reason, switching back up for you.

0: command the same area. Is there any reason we need to take the raft and go towards the Indian Bridge side?
1: Negative, he's pretty far away from the water.
0: Copy. Command has been terminated. All units in service from us.
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1: Not at the moment. I'll advise when 109 gets with the patient.
0: Okay, thank you. He's wanting service also.
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Go ahead. We've located the patient. Ambulance 199 is beginning their assessment now.

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3: MDO 18, St. Mary's. Can you just add to the notes? We had a 32-year-old male with a snake bite come up to us at St. Mary's Lake. It'll be a sign refusal.
2: All right.
3: And I'm in service. Am I needed anywhere?
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0: 7, you have MD-18 responding. MD-18, 209-53, Great Mills Road, 46-year-old male. Sounds like he was going to pass out. 7-9-7, request you for cardiac.
1: Are you?
2: Medicaid, King St. Mary's. Medicaid. Yes, ma'am. I'm available. I might need it anywhere. Negative. You can stay in service. I'm directly here. Can you respond to engine 52 squad 5 tanker 2?

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5: Yes, sir. I'm clear in the hospital. Is there no medic?
4: Are you saying service?
5: Okay. Have you seen ready?
1: Have you seen?

0: brother.
1: 7-1-6.
0: Hey, Barry. Denial 7.
2: Yes, sir. For a dual consult with Southern and St. Mary, we're going to be flying out for a semi.
0: Correct. Any landing, you need to get to the hangar.
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0: Classy to St. Mary's, with the exception of myself and the first new special. 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
0: Good.
1: Just confirm, do you mean Holy Faith or Redeeming Grace Baptist Church? Just so we're on the same page.
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1: 1742.
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3: 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You hold me at La Blue Road, Sunrise Avenue, preparing for a four leg.
1: Alright, La Blue Road and Sunrise Avenue, preparing for a four leg, 1743.

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We're going to come down center and stop at 36163. Okay.

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1: Go ahead.
0: Patient has been brought out of the woods. 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
2: Nothing evident, Alpha Delta. 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
1: Okay, two stories, single family, with nothing evident. 1745.
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4: 467.

0: nightmares, very succinctly. Nothing ever all the way around. Alpha's going to be on a crawl space. Tanks are on the Delta side. Anyone are saying that leakage from the tanks, nothing inside the house. We'll be investigating.
1: Our three sisters complete, nothing ever on the crawl. Tanks are going to be outside, nothing in the house, 1746.
2: Do you want me to go ahead and take command? You can have recon.
0: Yes, sir.
2: Chief customers, I have the command. The alpha direction of the structure from the squad 5.
1: Squad 5, take command on the alpha side of the structure, 1746. Six-1's at Redeeming Grace Baptist Church. 797's still on the scene. They're going to be around shortly. Yeah, Trooper 7 in 11 minutes.
0: The outside of the house is leaking. Gas has been secured. We're going to run through the meters in the house real quick. I'll be back with you.
2: Copy, gas secured. We're standing by. I'll keep everything in station for now.
0: Yeah, just for a couple more minutes until we run to the inside of the house.

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1: Okay, 707.
0: Rush 6 on location.
1: Rush 6.
0: Rush 6, stay down there until the ambulance comes through, please.
1: Rush 6 is derived.

0: 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Under the crawl, under the house and the crawl space are normal.
1: Yes,
0: it's been secured. Keep trying, everybody.
1: Command some areas. 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We're confirming command. Units can go in service when they're ready.
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0: So you can pull up here.

Copy. All right, I'm going to go back to the street and you just let me know when I come on the air. Thank you.

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0: 1 MD-18, just for an update, Trooper 7 is having radio issues and cannot contact anyone, but they are still on the route.
1: MD-18, copy. We have a 46-year-old male, confirmed STEMI, right side, vitals are stable, GTS 15 if they ask.
0: Sure.
2: 6-1 is St. Mary's, do they have the correct landing zone location?
0: That's right.

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0: 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I will call back with...
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1: 388, and I'm direct on the note.
0: Directly at the dispatch. Everyone on the phone said there's no injuries. Do you want to continue the assignment?
2: Yeah, continue until arrival.
0: Great, you're right.

0: 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Just for your information.
1: I copy. You can place them in service.
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0: 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Stand by for a death announcement. The 2nd District Volunteer Fire Department and Rescue Squad announces with sadness the passing of life member Joan E. Adams on Monday, May 11, 2026. Joan's life was marked by dedication and service to others. Joan began her affiliation with the department in the 1960s as a member of what was then the Ladies Auxiliary. She held multiple leadership positions in that organization, including president in 1969 and 1970. When the Rescue Squad was incorporated into the department in 1973, Joan became a charter member. She and her late husband, past president and past chief James G. Adams, graduated as EMTs following the class held at Valley Lee in 1973 and 1974. Over 29 years of service, Joan held a variety of officer positions within the department and received several awards for her performance and response to incidences. Joan was a charter member when the St. Mary's County Advanced Life Support Unit was formed in the early 1980s, and she was a graduate of the Cardiac Rescue Technician course offered in St. Mary's County. Services for Joan Adams will be Monday, May 18th at Mattingly Gardner Funeral Home, viewing from 1700 to 2000 EMS prayers at 1900. A funeral mass will be held at 11 a.m. on Friday, May 22nd, 2026 at St. George Catholic Church in Valley Lee, Maryland. Interment will follow at St. George's Catholic Cemetery, Valley Lee. If there are any questions, please contact Chief 6, 1902.
1: Yeah.

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0: 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Would you like us to respond?
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